0: earth turns slowly. It's hard to say that I'd rather stay awake when I'm asleep, because my dreams are bursting at the seams.
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0: Brakes on a bus, brakes on a car, brakes to make you a superstar, brakes to win and brakes to lose.

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The sisters are not going for that no more. Cause we realize two things, that you aren't doing anything for us.